headphones straight into my heart, 'cause I want you to know what I'm talking about. 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